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Well, it's not the first of the month, but it is Tuesday. I am Kristen, hanging out with you on your Tuesday afternoon. I've got Ja Rule for you.

0: 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It is officially quitting time. We're going to be checking in with you right now. 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
1: 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Seriously. Chance the Rapper is coming to the Grand Sierra Resort Friday, September 18th, performing his all-time hits like No Problem.

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5: Good evening. Pretty status quo out on Northern Nevada roads as we get you home on your Tuesday commute. We're still congested if you're heading out to the North Valleys. Of course, I-80 westbound between USA Parkway and the Nugget Resort. I-80 east between West McCarran and Keystone in that construction zone, as well a bit further up between the Spaghetti Bowl and the Nugget Resort. 580 north is still slowing down between South Meadows and it looks like Neal Road now, both directions at the Nugget Avenue overpass. Northbound South McCarran, still heavy traffic between Gregg Street, Nugget Avenue, and up on North McCarran. We've got some spotty slow and go both directions between Clearacre and Pyramid Way. From the Right Now Traffic Center, I'm Kristen Snow.
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signature over classic hip-hop and R&B, 95.5 The Vibe. That was Beyonce to All in All the Naughty Girls. I am Kristen, and I've got Eminem teaming up with Nate Dogg asking the Naughty Girls to shake that. This is like the theme song, gosh, 2011, right? But summer 2011.

0: 95.5 The Vibe. You're on for all things Ace Ball. And yes, the Reno Aces are not home this week. They are playing in El Paso. But while the baseball team's away, the soccer team will play. Okay, not really. Kind of, sort of. So to celebrate the World Cup, the Reno Aces are hosting watch parties on their front lawn. Right there, the front lawn and plaza. Entrance is free. Definitely want to take a chair or blankets. You can also bring food and drinks, but they will also have food and drinks available to buy. You can't bring your own alcohol, but you can buy it there. Next watch party is going to be Thursday as Mexico takes on South Korea at 6 p.m. And then on Friday at noon, the U.S. is taking on Australia. So that, what a fun way to watch the soccer games with a big watch party with the Greater Nevada Field and 95.5 The Vibe.
1: Hey, Reno, what are you doing September 18th? 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Seriously, Chance the Rapper is coming to the Grand Sierra Resort Friday, September 18th, performing his all-time hits like No Problem.

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Well, good evening. As we take a final look at traffic for your Tuesday commute, we do still have some slowdown in a few different areas out there on Northern Nevada roads. If you're heading out to the North Valleys, we're still congested between the Spaghetti Bowl and Golden Valley. Up on North McCarran, spotty slow and go between El Rancho and Pyramid Way. I-80 East between West McCarran and Casetown, still in that construction area. We've got some slowdown I-80 East near the Nugget Resort. Westbound 80 between USA Parkway and just ahead of Lockwood there, that traffic does pick up again, Sparks Boulevard to the Nugget Resort. 580 North between South Meadows and Neal Road, and 580 South at Moana. Drive carefully. Have a fantastic evening. From the Right Now Traffic Center, I'm Kristen Snow.

Legends, icons, LL Cool J and Queen Latifah are going to be joining BET's first ever advisory board. So basically, this new board is going to have 6 members. And the goal for them is to keep on pushing the brand of BET forward. And let's be honest, LL Cool J and Queen Latifah, they got some of the most brilliant minds ever.

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1: We're JJ Fat and we're here to rock. Rhymes like ours could never be stopped. See, it's three of us and I know we're fresh. Party rockers, non-stop us and our names are deaf. See, the J is for just, the other for jamming. The F is for fresh, A-N-D, deaf. Behind the turntables is DJ Train. Mixing and scratching is the name of the game. Now here's a little something about nosy people. 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Baby D.

0: strapped. 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
1: Hey yo, Tip, do you recall where we used to rock? Those fly routines on your cousin's block?
0: Let me see. 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I received the message and you

0: 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Congratulations to Lil Wayne and whoever his fiance is.
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0: suckers.
1: It's time for...
2: Check it out.
1: Swipe left. Do not date.
3: Okay, so you went out on a date, and what happened? Was it good, bad? Are you going back on a second date? Where are you at right now with this?
4: No, no second date. Dinner was nice, but then he starts, like, reminiscing about his high school days.
3: Oh, like, gosh, that's the worst. Like, when they were, once upon a time, a basketball player or the quarterback of the football team 20 years ago. Nobody cares. Are you paying the bills and how much do you make? That's what matters right now.
4: Exactly. But, you know, I'm good with saying, you know, a little bit something about your past and your glory days, and that's cool. But he just would not stop. He would not stop.
3: So what is he doing now?
4: Damn if I know. I mean, he's polishing his trophies for all I know. No.
3: That's his job. Polishing his own trophies for when he was in high school.
4: I tried to change the subject. I tried to circle back about something else, but he just kept coming back to it and back to it.
3: Okay. So you don't want to date the high school hero is what you're saying.
4: I don't mind dating the high school hero, but, like, he's got to get over himself and, like, find a new hobby.
3: Yeah, that's a swipe left. You cannot date somebody who's stuck in their past. No thanks.
4: Mm-mm.

0: war. I'm over it.
1: Okay, so I want to know what is bothering you, who's bothering you, who's annoying you right now. That's why we do this segment called I'm Over It. I got Jana on the line. Okay, what's going on? What's bothering you?
2: Oh my God, Nessa. I'm totally over my niece's visit. I know that sounds horrible, but don't get me wrong. I love my family, but my brother keeps bringing over his 5-year-old daughter, which is my niece, and she's a handful, say the very least.
1: But she's 5 years old. She doesn't know what she's doing. Come on, Auntie Jana.
2: I mean, she demands constant attention. I get that, wanting everyone to play with her nonstop. But, you know, if things doesn't go her way, it is tantrum city. Crying, screaming, throwing herself all over the floor.
1: And you don't want to deal with it anymore?
2: No. She breaks toys. Ugh. She makes a kid cry. And somehow it's never her fault. Let me tell you about the last time she visited. She spilled juice on my new rug. And just
1: No, not the rug.
2: Yes. My brother just laughed it off. But it's exhausting. I need a break from these chaotic play dates.
1: You got to tell your brother, man. I mean, look, we love the kids. Don't get me wrong. I'm a mom. I got a kid. So, you know, I have a lot of compassion and empathy. But you didn't sign up for it. You're the auntie. So I get it. You need a break from the kids.
2: Exactly. Go home.

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Yeah. 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Love you like a brother. Treat you like a friend. Respect you like a lover. Oh, oh, oh, oh, oh, oh. You could bet that, never gotta sweat that. You could bet that, never gotta sweat that. You could bet that, never gotta sweat that. You could bet that.

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0: Nessa on air. Now it's time for Confess with Ness.
1: So I want to hear your confession. That is why we do this right here called Confess with Ness. And trust me, I will not judge at all, okay? So who's on the line right now?
2: Hi, Nessa, it's Rachel.
1: Hey, Rachel. Okay, so what's your confession?
2: Oh my gosh, I am in deep and I really need to confess to you. To you.
1: Yes, okay, tell me.
2: I kind of feel bad because I've been secretly using my husband's business account to fund my shopping sprees.
1: Stop it. You are so wild for this.
2: I know. It started really small. Like, I just got a couple, like, little things here and there. But then, you know how it is. You get away with something, and then it spiraled out of control. And he thinks his business is just going through, like, a rough patch. But it's me. It's actually me.
1: And
2: I know.
1: Oh, my gosh.
2: I know.
1: Oh, my gosh. So what if he gets in trouble for this and he has to go to jail? Are you going to at least bail him out?
2: Oh, my gosh. Please. God forbid. Like, I'm so terrified of him finding out. But I had to tell somebody, even if it's you, you know? Like, even if it's somebody who doesn't even know us.
1: What are you going to do if he wants to divorce you for this?
2: Stop it. Nessa, I'm supposed to feel better after this. Not worse.
1: I know. You're right. Okay. Well, listen, again, this is a judge-free zone, but if I were you, I would maybe stop and hopefully this just never gets found out and you kind of go about your day. At this point, I hope.
2: Yeah, no, you're right. When hearing me say it out loud to somebody makes me realize how ridiculous, like, I have to stop. I'm stopping. I'm hereby stopping. Thank you very much.
1: Maybe just one more time at the spa, then stop.
2: Stop. You are so bad. You are bad.

0: 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You'll hear what Whoopi had to say in a few minutes.
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Megan Thee Stallion's not letting up on this messy breakup that she had with the basketball player Klay Thompson. She previewed some new music and people caught some of the lyrics where she was talking about how basically being wifey is done. It's over with. I get it. When you go through those kind of breakups, you belong to the streets for a while. And I'm not judging.

0: Nessa on air.
1: We constantly see you annoying your wife all over the gram, Camilo. You're pretty annoying, be honest.
2: Nah, I'm loving. I just care, you know what I'm saying? So I go the extra mile, you know, that's all.
1: When does your wife get some alone time, also known as me time?
2: Every single night when I'm out in the club, and that's a lot. Hello?
1: Well, how about this? A survey was done, and more than half of women said that getting in the shower is the only time that they get some alone time. Can you believe it? That's how annoying society, the world is, that we're constantly being called on, that we can't even get, you know, a peace of mind unless we jump in the shower.
2: It's important to make some time for yourself, Nessa. That's it.
1: And to be honest, when you're a new mom, good luck if you even take a shower.
2: Oh, you need a vacation, not a shower.

0: want to know how Rihanna was when she was in labor? ASAP Rocky was talking about it with Vibe magazine.
1: It was just really funny. We were laughing while she was in labor, literally laughing.
2: What?
1: And cracking jokes, and it was cool.
0: I love them. I remember when I was in labor, I started off cute, and then I was screaming, give me the epidural! I was losing my mind. You know what I'm talking about.
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1: Would you have charged your kids living expenses when they were the ages of 6 to 9 years old, Camilo?
2: No, but come to think about it now, they're so expensive now. I'm thinking if I could have, I would have.
1: A woman by the name of Samantha went viral because she does charge her very young children living expenses. So what she does each week, the children get a $6 allowance. Then on the first of each month, she takes $1 for rent, $1 for groceries, and $1 for utilities, and they get to keep the rest. Obviously, some people thought this was doing too much. They were going up against her saying that, you know, why would she do this? She's being cruel. Where other people are like, hey, you're teaching the kids money management at a very young age. And I agree. I wish I knew this.
2: I mean, do the people forget that she's the one providing the money to begin with? Hello?
1: Right. So she's going to do whatever she wants to do. Listen, let's be easy on moms and parents, okay? We're all just trying to do our best.
2: Nessa, I want to know when you're having the next one.
1: Oh, no. No, Camilo. I'm exhausted.

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1: 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Seriously.
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1: Whatever it is, cancel it. Seriously.
0: Chance the Rapper is coming to the Grand Sierra Resort Friday, September 18th, performing his all-time

it. No diggity, no doubt. Yeah. Blackstreet Productions. We out, we out. Ride. We out, we out. We out.

What are you doing September 18th? Whatever it is, cancel it. Seriously. Chance the Rapper is coming to the Grand Sierra Resort Friday, September 18th, performing his all-time hits like No Problem.

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What are you doing September 18th? Whatever it is, cancel it. Seriously. Chance the Rapper is coming to the Grand Sierra Resort Friday, September 18th, performing his all-time hits like No Problem,

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1: 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Seriously.
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Baby girl, I'm the man from the big B.A. Hey, won't you come play around my way? And listen to what I gotta say. 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Have people shaking my hand.

0: What are you doing September 18th?
1: Whatever it is, cancel it. Seriously.
0: Chance the Rapper is coming to the Grand Sierra Resort Friday, September 18th, performing his all-time hits like No Problem,

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2: Part of that. Part of that. Ain't nothing.

0: Dr. Sanjay Gupta.
1: For more than a decade, the Environmental Working Group has put out a list of the so-called Dirty Dozen. These are the non-organic produce contaminated with the highest levels of pesticides. Well, this year, spinach topped the list, followed by kale, collard, mustard greens, strawberries, grapes, nectarines, peaches, cherries, apples, blackberries, pears, potatoes, and blueberries. Now, all these fruits and vegetables are part of a healthy diet, so no one is saying you shouldn't eat them. Point is, though, you could consider buying these items organic if and when you can, and then taking extra care when you wash them. The FDA recommends rinsing all fruits and vegetables, even the ones that are organic, under running water that is slightly warmer than room temperature. Don't use soap, bleach, or any fancy produce washes. I'm Dr. Sanjay Gupta, helping you live a better life.
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1: Getting you from A to B with the most accurate road reports. Right now, traffic on Old School 95.5 The Vibe.
0: The roads remain crash-free at this time. Delays are still reported on 80 eastbound from Pyramid to Mustang. From the Right Now Traffic Center, I'm the Saxman.

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Reno. What are you doing September 18th? Whatever it is, cancel it. Seriously. Chance the Rapper is coming to the Grand Sierra Resort Friday, September 18th, performing his all-time hits like No Problem,

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6: A better life with Dr. Sanjay Gupta.
7: 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And do they really work? Well, first, let's talk about actual magnesium. That's an essential mineral that is needed for more than 300 different processes in the body, according to one dietitian. And most people get enough of it simply from the foods they eat. Now, if you're not getting enough, there are a few different types of supplements you can try. 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Now, when it comes to the science, we looked into this, and I gotta say, there's not a lot of strong evidence that magnesium supplements will actually help you sleep. 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And maybe it's those things then that help you get some better sleep. 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
13: The roads continue to be crash-free at this time. Delays are still reported on 80 eastbound from Pyramid to Waltham Way. From the Right Now Traffic Center, I'm the Sax Man.
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0: The F is for fresh, A-N-D, deaf. Behind the turntables is DJ Train. Mixing and scratching is the name of the game. Now here's a little something about nosy people.
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1: 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Seriously.
0: Chance the Rapper is coming to the Grand Sierra Resort Friday, September 18th, performing his all-time hits like No Problem.

0: The roads remain crash-free. Delays are still reported on 395 southbound from Lemon to the Spaghetti Bowl. Heavy traffic still reported on 80 eastbound from McCarran Boulevard east to Vista, as well as on Paramed Highway between Highland Ranch Parkway and Eagle Canyon Road. From the Right Now Traffic Center, I'm the Sax Man.
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6: Roads remain crash-free at this time. Delays are still reported on 395 southbound from Lemon to the Spaghetti Bowl and on 80 eastbound from McCarran Boulevard east to Lockwood, as well as on Paramed Highway between Highland Ranch Parkway and Eagle Canyon Road. From the Right Now Traffic Center, I'm the Sax Man.

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1: Mm-hmm. 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

0: we doing, Vibe Nation? Come on now, let's get after it, man. Happy hump day. I'm Brad Vincent, your voice in the middays with you until 3 o'clock, so definitely go ahead and reach out, 829-0955. That's the number to the Vibe Studio. Yeah, again, I'm here for you all day long. We can talk about whatever the heck you got going on. Give us a like and a follow on our Instagram, 955_TheVibe. A lot to see coming up here in Northern Nevada. Summertime's going to be fun, and we are going to have our finger in absolutely everything, all right? So make sure you keep up to date with what we got going on. We'll try to get you into some great shows, some great experiences for absolutely nothing. For free, because that's what we do for you. More Chance the Rapper tickets. Yeah, that's right. If you want some, make sure you stick around for that sound, or we're just going to hook you up. The Reno Rodeo Kickoff Concert. Make sure you get over to the Reno Sparks Livestock Event Center tonight. It's going to be a lot of fun. Triple digits today. Oh, my goodness. It was a hot one yesterday, huh? Well, it's going to be all of that and then some today. So, hydrate, sunscreen, air conditioning, the whole thing. Take care of yourself, all right? And make sure you keep it locked into Reno's hottest station for all things hip-hop and R&B. 95.5 The Vibe.
1: 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Seriously. 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

0: 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Well, I'm Brad Vincent, your voice in the middays with you until 3 o'clock. I'd love to talk to you, so definitely go ahead and reach out, 829-0955, because you know I got nothing but time, right? I got nothing but time to sit back and think about how there are certain, let's just say, hobbies out there that I will never get into. And not because I don't have any interest, because I will never be this level of wealthy. Heritage Auctions just announced a five-day, multi-million dollar entertainment auction. Listen to some of these things people are going to be bidding on. You know these folks got some coin, right? Mark Hamill's screen-used Luke Skywalker lightsaber with sound effects. Oh, yeah. Got to have those sound effects in there. Starting at a simple $1 million opening bid. Margaret Hamilton's Wicked Witch of the West hat from The Wizard of Oz. Original. $100,000. Who wouldn't want to have that, right? We don't got the cash for it, unfortunately. You want a rug from The Big Lebowski? You lived your life by those ethos in that movie? $15,000 each? Yeah, simply. Just go ahead. Pull that out of your 401k. Who cares? Hoverboards from Back to the Future. Oh, yes. Let's not forget John Lennon's handwritten lyrics for If I Fell. Starting at $500,000.
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9: Heart disease is still the leading cause of death here in the United States and around the world. But what if there was something you could do earlier in life to reduce the odds of becoming a statistic? Well, here in the United States, tens of millions of adults already take a statin to lower their cholesterol. But new guidance put out by the American College of Cardiology and the American Heart Association now emphasize that treating high cholesterol sooner could significantly reduce a person's lifetime risk of heart attack or stroke. How early are we talking? In your 30s, believe it or not. Of course, you need to talk to your doctor about whether statins are right for you, but you should know that the evidence is really starting to stack up that shows the earlier you get a jump on reducing lifelong exposure to plaque-causing lipids and lipoproteins, the better the odds are going to be for you. Make sure you get your cholesterol checked. That's the first step. I'm Dr. Sanjay Gupta, helping you live a better life.
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0: 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Shout out to Elizabeth. Happy birthday. Thanks for reaching out. I told you I'd give you a little shout out, right? 26 years old. Hey, 26 was a good year.
1: Have you ever met a girl that you tried to date, but a year to make love, she wanted you to wait?

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Why the heck not, right? He's got everything else. He doesn't need tools. He don't need blankets. He don't need shoes. 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

0: 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I'm Brad Vincent, hanging out till 3 o'clock, so definitely go ahead and reach out, 829-0955. So according to everybody, the 1990s are back, the 1990s are popular, yeah, whatever, okay, 90s are here, they've been there, they've gone, they're going to come back, it's a vicious cycle, right? Well, according to every Gen Xer out there, the best decade to have ever lived was the 1980s. Oh yeah, all you Gen Xers giving me a lot of North and South right now, right? Like, take me back to the 80s. I'll do it right now. Of course you would, right? Get rid of social media. Back to having a lot of curiosity about the world. Well, one group from the 1980s certainly opened the door on some of that curiosity, right? The Culture Club. Well, they are revisiting one of their biggest signature hits, Karma Chameleon, bringing in modern technology into the one of the most recognizable songs in the world with AI-assisted recording. Oh, yeah. 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
1: 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Seriously. Chance the Rapper is coming to the Grand Sierra Resort Friday, September 18th, performing his all-time hits like No Problem.

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0: Old School 95.5, The Vibe, Reno's home for all things hip-hop and R&B. I'm Brad Vincent, hanging out till 3 o'clock, so definitely go ahead and reach out, 829-0955. You ever sit back and think to yourself, sometimes Hollywood knows exactly how to just get us on the ropes and get us waiting, get us wondering, get us biting our fingernails on what might eventually become. So have you seen the latest Verizon commercial? Well, they brought back Dr. Evil. That's right, evil. You're not quite evil enough. You're the Diet Coke of evil. You could tell. I've watched a lot of Austin Powers in my life. Well, they brought back Dr. Evil in the Verizon commercial. Now has a lot of people speculating, are we finally going to get an Austin Powers 4? Not new speculation, by the way. Come on, Mike Myers. Stop messing around with Shrek and give us an Austin Powers 4. What's he waiting for?
1: 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Whatever it is, cancel it. Seriously. Chance the Rapper is coming to the Grand Sierra Resort Friday, September 18th, performing his all-time hits like No Problem.

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1: A better life with Dr. Sanjay Gupta.
2: Heart disease is still the leading cause of death here in the United States and around the world. But what if there was something you could do earlier in life to reduce the odds of becoming a statistic? Well, here in the United States, tens of millions of adults already take a statin to lower their cholesterol. But new guidance put out by the American College of Cardiology and the American Heart Association now emphasize that treating high cholesterol sooner could significantly reduce a person's lifetime risk of heart attack or stroke. How early are we talking? In your 30s, believe it or not. Of course, you need to talk to your doctor about whether statins are right for you, but you should know that the evidence is really starting to stack up that shows the earlier you get a jump on reducing lifelong exposure to plaque-causing lipids and lipoproteins, the better the odds are going to be for you. Make sure you get your cholesterol checked. That's the first step. I'm Dr. Sanjay Gupta, helping you live a better life.
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1: 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Chance the Rapper is coming to the Grand Sierra Resort Friday, September 18th, performing his all-time hit.

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7: Eating a healthy diet is not only good for you physically, it can also keep your brain sharp as you age. According to a new study out of China, people who most closely followed the MIND diet slowed aging in key structures inside their brains by more than 2 years. The MIND diet is a combination of the Mediterranean diet, which we talk a lot about, and the DASH diet, which stands for Dietary Approaches to Stop Hypertension. All three of these diets are similar, but the MIND

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1: 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Dame Dash previewing a Jay-Z and Cam'ron diss track. Fans aren't feeling it, but I think I might.

0: on the pod. Let me ask you a question. Does anybody still watch those Tiny Desk performances? They were really popular for a while. I still think they're pretty good. And one person who just jumped on and gave a phenomenal performance was Eve. Oh, yeah. She the girl, man. That's for sure. Definitely go check it out if you got some time today. Some of y'all might say, man, she still got it. Eve never lost it.
1: Right about now, you're about to be possessed by the sounds of MC Raw Face.

0: Air, brought to you by Greater Nevada Credit Union. Make sure you catch all of our hot industry content. 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Who knows? 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
1: Hey, Reno, what are you doing September 18th? Whatever it is, cancel it. Seriously. Chance the Rapper is coming to the Grand Sierra Resort Friday, September 18th, performing his all-time hits like No Problem.

We are Reno's Old School 95.5 The Vibe. I'm Brad Vincent, rocking with you until 3 o'clock. Oh my goodness, it's a burner out there, right? Well, I'll tell you what, we're going to cheer you up. Make sure you keep listening for that sounder. Yeah, it's getting close to 3 o'clock. You know, I bounce at 3, and I'm going to hook you up with these Chance the Rapper tickets. When's that sounder coming up? Oh, I might just gave you a little hint. Coming up here really soon. Keep listening.

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Well, ladies and gentlemen, my time is up. I'm Brad Vincent, and I am done for the day. Hey, be safe, be kind to each other. Have a great Wednesday night. You have made it through hump day. Tomorrow might just be a Friday for some of y'all, right? Because Juneteenth on Friday? Hey, if it's your Friday tomorrow, you've earned it. Be safe.

95.5 The Vibe. I'm Kristen Torres. It is a Wednesday. How is your day going so far? Well, we are officially halfway through the work week. We're a lot closer to the weekend than we were just a few minutes ago. That's good news, right? I'm going to keep the energy up for you. How about some Wayne Wonder for you on 95.5 The Vibe?

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1: 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Whatever it is, cancel it. Seriously. Chance the Rock.

0: 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Right now, traffic on Old School 95.5 The Vibe.
1: Well, again, pretty status quo out on Northern Nevada roads for your Wednesday travel. We've got some slowdown if you're traveling out to the North Valleys between the Spaghetti Bowl and Panther Valley. Westbound 80 between USA and Patrick, as well a bit further up between Sparks Boulevard and the Nugget Resort. We're still seeing that same slowdown, 580 south right now between Plum and Moana, and also some slowdown the opposite direction, 580 north between Neal Road and Moana Lane. From the Right Now Traffic Center, I'm Kristen Snow.

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4: The latest on your commute with traffic right now on Old School 95.5 The Vibe.
5: Good afternoon. Continuing to see a few slowdowns out on Northern Nevada roads for your Wednesday travel. We do have some congestion and slowing if you're traveling out to the North Valleys. That slowdown does start 580 North, right about Glendale through the Bull and out to Panther Valley up on North McCarran. We're still congested both directions. With some spotty slow and go between 395 and Pyramid Way, I-80 East out of the Bull on into Sparks near the Nugget Resort. Still heavy traffic northbound South McCarran between Greg Street and Nugget Avenue. And last but not least, westbound 80 between USA and Patrick. We do get that clearing. Traffic picks up again westbound 80 between Sparks Boulevard and the Nugget Resort. From the Right Now Traffic Center, I'm Kristen Snow.
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The Vibe. I am Kristen Torres, hanging out with you on your Wednesday. How's your week going so far? You having a good week? Let's talk about soccer. Coming up, we're going to talk about soccer and how you can catch the next big tournament games coming up with the Reno Aces, in fact. Yeah, baseball meets football. I'll give you all the details coming up. But first, here's Too Short with 95.5.

0: 95.5 The Vibe. Baseball meets football. I mean, like the soccer kind of football. At Greater Nevada Field this week. So the Reno Aces are actually away this week. They're playing over in El Paso all week long. But you can still go have some fun down at Greater Nevada Field because they're having watch parties for several of the World Cup soccer games. So tomorrow, Mexico takes on South Korea. I believe the game is at 6 p.m. And then Friday at noon, the U.S. will take on Australia. And you can catch both games on a big jumbotron at Greater Nevada Field. They're on that front lawn on the plaza. It's free to go. You can take your own food and drinks, but they will also have food, drinks, and alcoholic drinks for sale as well. Just take a chair and or some blankets to hang out with and watch the game and root for your team with Greater Nevada Field, the Reno Aces, and 95.5 The Vibe.
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2: A better life with Dr. Sanjay Gupta.
3: Did you know that almost half the vegetables and more than three quarters of the fruit that we eat in this country come from just one state, California? Yeah, it's true. And according to a new report by the Environmental Working Group, a health advocacy organization, a lot of this produce is tainted with PFAS, which are sometimes referred to as forever chemicals. Why? Well, the EPA says pesticides keep America's food supply safe, abundant, and affordable. And of course, these chemicals are used in every state, not just California. Now, if you are worried, though, about how much you're consuming, the best thing to do is to buy organic produce, if and when you can. Organic or not, you should rinse all fruits and vegetables under running water. Don't use any soap. And as one epidemiologist told us, use a brush on sturdier items like carrots, potatoes, and cucumbers. I'm Dr. Sanjay Gupta, helping you live a better life.
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1: Good afternoon. Continuing to see a few slowdowns out on Northern Nevada roads for your Wednesday travel. If you're heading out to the North Valleys, we're still slowing down between the Spaghetti Bowl and Panther. North McCarran both directions between 395 and Pyramid Way. Still some slow going I-80 east near the Nugget Resort. Westbound 80 in areas between USA Parkway and the Nugget Resort. And finally, we do still have some heavy traffic and slow going northbound South McCarran between Greg Street and Nugget Avenue. From the Right Now Traffic Center, I'm Kristen Snow.

sexy.

good evening as we get you up out the door and on your way home. Seeing a few more slowdowns out on Northern Nevada roads as we do get you home on your Wednesday commute. I-80 East between West McCarran and Keystone in that construction zone. Traffic is picking up. I-80 Eastbound near the Nugget Resort and a bit further up between Patrick and USA Parkway right now. We've got some congestion and slowing if you're traveling out to the North Valleys. Up on North McCarran, both directions between El Rancho and Rock Boulevard. Northbound South McCarran between Gregg Street and Nugget Avenue. And lastly, we do have some slowdown 580 North between Neal Road and Moana Lane. From the Right Now Traffic Center, I'm Kristen Snow.

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That was Keisha Cole teaming up with Lil' Kim and Missy Elliott for Let It Go. I'm Kristen, and I got LL for ya with an Around the Way Girl on 95.5 The Vibe.